0: How did you get involved
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feel to the rhythm we are calling. 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

welcome to another installment of Myself Eclecticist right here on Rinse. On the show today, wanted to have a little mix before we get into the summer madness of specials. How you doing? How you feeling? A load of new and unreleased music on today's show. If you like the sound of anything you hear, at S-I-L-E-C-T-A. Kicking off with some soulful, housey Karen Yami KG.

got some brand new Alex Nutt to play. Got some techno to play a little bit later in the show. Maybe a couple cuts from Killella's new project. Even might get in some Horsepower Productions. Lots of new stuff, welcome aboard. Sail away to this one.

It's a sound from South Africa called Three Step. It's one, an artist that I've been following avidly called Atmos Black. Him here on the remix of a track called Trick Me by Beats by Hand and CO. If you join us late, it's the sound of myself, Eclecticist, right here on Rinse, with you every Wednesday afternoon from 1 p.m. I'm currently just having a little summertime mix before we get into the mad rush of specials I plan to do over the next few weeks. Lots of new music on today's show. We kicked off the show with a track by Karen Yami KG. And I've got another new track that Karen Yami KG is sitting on the remix of.

0: from a remixes project by Izko. This one's Strike Oppose, the Karen Yami KG remix. One of the best albums released this year. Shout out Izko, shout out the Bright Days family, each and every.
1: 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The breeze is stupendous. I want to dance. 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

Killella. Track called Point Blank, taken from the brand new album, New Avatar. Released on Warp Recordings. This one felt very Fade to Mind-esque to me, if you ask me. Can I say, I used to love the Fade to Mind show that used to come on this here platform, Rinse FM. Thursday nights. Keeping it very much the sound of Rinse is the sound of Horsepower Productions. To be specific, Tom Gilliaron, It's Alright. This one's the Horsepower Productions dub.

And if there's anything you like the sound of, make sure you hit me up at SILECTA on the Instagram. Hit me up in the DMs. Ask me for the track ID on any track bar this one. This one's unknown, untitled. Former guest in this show, resident here on Rinse. Cop the record and all will be revealed. Just past the halfway mark, it's myself in the mix. Got a load of techno to play for you. Keep it locked right here to myself on Rinse. If you're driving around in your car, make sure you pat at a pedestrian.

Isn't it just lovely to move from trance, euphoria, into darker techno dubby destination? Still myself, Eclecticist, here in the mix as we move from Optimist to Rini. We're going to open the heavens again with the next one.

you join us late, you need an introduction. It's myself, Kletsis, right here on Rinse with you every Wednesday from 1 p.m. A lot of special shows lined up for the next few weeks, so I thought I'd take this opportunity just to have a mix and a blender. Play some new techno, new dance music that's moved its way into my inbox of recent. And stuff I've obviously purchased from the Bandcamp. Really like this one from Rini, released on Relax.

really, really like this album. It's called Club Ultra Volume 2 by Novu Monica. Played two tracks in quick succession, Hit It and All The Time underneath us right now. I think it's going to be my album of the week.

It's the time that we draw to a steady close here on the show. As always, thank you for your ears each and every time. I hope you didn't mind the little bit of chat, the less chat than I normally do. Like I said, just wanted to play some music. Just wanted to get into the mix. And let's say warm you up for Storm Mollison, who's up next with some hot summery house in UKG. And following that, Utopia presents him from 3. Tino, we played a Tino track earlier in the show. Tino in from 5. Just Jane from 6. Kilimanjaro in from 7. And Paramida, show take from 2020 from the vault, in at 9. 1985 Music in at 10. Ant Costantino invites Prodigal and Sabagancha in from 11 p.m. The best platform, the best radio station, I'm talking about Rinse. And of course, if you like the sound of your sort of jungle drum and bass, you can tune over to Cool FM. Tonic and Remedy from 1996 in up next. Wow. As for me, I'm going to roll out with this one. Got a special 2006 mix up next week as we celebrate 20 years since the dubstep heyday. As we look forward to the release of Aftershock, Lauren Martin's book. And throughout August, I have a load of specials celebrating Caribbean culture as we look ahead to Carnival. Celebrating dub music, reggae music. And all throughout its diaspora. Remember, if you like the sound of anything here, at SILECTA on the Instagram, you can of course check out my previous shows, rinse.fm/shows/eclecticist. That's ECLECTICIST. Thanks for your ears. I'll catch you same time.

Yes, Microsoft, I'm an Excel. Nine, 10, 11, 12. Yes, your house looking like a motel. Yes. I don't play fair well. I don't like to show you my tail. Yes. What is that? I smell me.

0: 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I am that you smell.
1: Got like they don't see you, but deep down I really wanna be you. Turn this to Resident Evil, rockin' and release from needles. Pull up in a Bentley truck, you put up in a little beetle. Yeah, I like to drive so fast, feelin' like the homie Vin Diesel. 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Download the app and send the cash. I don't like to split in half. I need it all, else I'm mad. 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And I got a bag in a bag. And another bag inside my bag. That's what's in my bag, it's just a bag. My spit smell like Chanel. Yes, Microsoft, I'm an Excel. Now to the level 12. Yes, your house looking like a motel. Yes. Play fair, well. 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What is that? 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
1: 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Turn this to Resident Evil. Rockin' and release from needles. 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
2: Mm-hmm. 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

0: 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Can't be a goat till you die. 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Got nicked with the bees, now I'm known to the feds. Face is hot and they know my address. I don't know where I'm going next, but I'm still on the roads with peps. Now I'm in the shoes, drop loads of gems. Chopping up bone in tens, I was a loner then. Now I got loads of friends, only the fiends was phoning then. Anything I bought was stolen then. Only buy heat cheap when they go to pen. You ever got the feeling you ain't coming home again?
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Keep it locked.

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And if you listen carefully now, say you will hear. 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

0: everybody. Happy anniversary to my beautiful wife, the Wiggo. 7 years ago today, we was getting married. We've been together a whole lot longer, but yeah, happy anniversary to my Wiggo. 7 years, the 7 years. 7 years today, married. Love you a bit. More now than I ever did. Right, on with the doom and gloom. You know what's coming, isn't it? If all things would have gone well, I'd have been playing We Still Believe on the tonight as the intro. Obviously, that ain't happening, is it? So yeah, it all ended in a bit of a whimper, didn't it? We was hoping it was going to go out of a bang, but yeah, we went out of a whimper. And I don't want to get too into the football today, to be honest with you, but I am blaming Thomas Tuchel, like everybody else's. Them tactical decisions and substitutions, mate. We threw that game away, and that is what kills me. It ain't that we lost, I can handle losing it. We play all right, and if it ain't our fault. But that was an absolute disgrace, and he should be sacked with immediate effect. I don't know who we're going to get in. There's talk of Pep and all that. I don't know who we're going to get in, but we definitely, mate, we might as well bring Southgate back. But anyway, listen, that was last week. Now it's this week. It is what it is, isn't it? We move on. Onwards and upwards. Shout to all the Raving Gang last weekend. It was out of us for Ardy Man's 50th birthday. Surprise, I couldn't even say nothing about it, obviously, in the run-up to it. But yeah, we've had a surprise birthday planned for ages for Ardy. He thought he was coming over to the studio. Turns up there's like 50 of his mates in a restaurant, and then we had a little rave afterwards as well. So big up your chest, Ardy Man. Happy birthday again. Shout to Romper for pulling it all together. And everybody that was down there and showed the love. Everybody that chipped in to pay for bits and bobs. Love, love, love, yeah, to each and every one of us. It was wicked. And now it's this weekend. And if you're out and about up north this weekend, maybe I'll catch you at Beat Herder on Sunday. Proper looking forward to that. Never done it before. So that's on Sunday. But tomorrow morning we're heading up to Blackpool. We're going to have a day and a night in Blackpool with the Nimrods. And then, yeah, Beat Herder on Sunday. Proper looking forward to it. All the videos and the talk that I've seen of it is amazing. So, right, let's get the next tune played. And then I'll tell you what we're doing on today's show, yeah?
1: Are you telling me that you built a time machine out of a DeLorean?
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3: 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When this baby hits 88 miles per hour, we're

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1: Where we're going, we don't need road.
2: 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Flux capacitor. Fluxing. Engine running. Right.

Yes, man. Great, Scott, indeedy. All right, so on today's show, to ease us into the weekend nicely, the sun is... Listen, this has been the best summer I can remember for ages. It feels like we've had weeks and weeks of sunshine. So, yeah, more of that, please. But, yeah, the sun's shining out there, but I feel like it's been such regular sunshine. I ain't got any sunshine tunes left to play you lot that I ain't already played. Nah, not really. But today we're going to just go in on a year today and we're going to, the year is 1992, just in case you was wondering. And we're going to give you 3 hours of that. So if you love your 92s, you're in the right place. The number to get you through on the phone line is 0784-000-1068. That's 0784-000-1068. And if you're already in the RCFF WhatsApp group, then obviously you don't need that number. You can put your shout through there along with all the other banter and chat and all of them ting. Now, one more thing to say before we get going today. Want to send a RIP out to Matty. Yeah, he passed away a year ago today. It feels like it was 5 minutes ago. But shout out to Andy OSV and everybody that knew Matty. And he's gone, but he definitely ain't forgotten, mate. I can still feel his presence in the raves, and I could definitely feel it in our WhatsApp.

group. So, Matty, today's show for you. Shout out to Sarah, shout out to Andy, all the gang. You know who you all are. Love, love, love. Right. On with the show. 1992, we ready? Kicking off with this one, nice and uplifting. NTT, Feel a Rush. Good bit of beeline in this.

It's a lesson and an education in the year 1992 today. I was 17 in 92. I felt like I thought like I knew everything. I've been going out raving for a year, you know what I mean? What was left to learn? Mate, I still don't know everything now. You never do. Shout out to all the 92 ravers that was out in the trenches back then. You're going to love today's show. Shout out to Daddy Nature. My brother. Shout out to Foxy. Old tight Nick Croft. All the locked in crew already, yeah? Sun shining. Rinse FM, Cool FM, blazing. Not even just across the capital these days. Around the world and back again. For the Russian crew, you ready?

0: Hear
1: this one. Labello Blanco, straight out of Raynham. Shout out to Jimmy and all of the Labello crew. This one, of course, Macca Brown, dub plate style.

Can't wait, can't wait. One more time, shout out to Dino, shout out to Laura. Looking forward to next year as well, guys, I ain't gonna lie. Say no more. Shout out to Barry and Ilona as well. Happy birthday to Ilona for today. I know you're looking when you can, darling. Happy birthday, girl. Shout out to the Ashworth

All right. From the Macca Brown, dub play style, right to left. Hit after hit already. Johnny L, Hurt You So. Went for the S&M mix. An absolute anthem of his era, this one here. 1992, if you're just joining, welcome along. Come on. Uncle Doug's in the building.

Shout out to Johnny Jungle. First shout on the studio phone of the day. Happy Friday, people. Shout out to Johnny Jungle and the Oxford crew. Someone needs to get word to Joe Gill that we're back live. I know he loves an early shout. He's about. He's been on the shouts, John.

It was great seeing all the gang. Have a great weekend. Enjoy Beat Herder. Sorry I'm not going to make it. Standing in for the weekend with Gary the Pie Martin. Big up Gary the Pie Martin, yeah. Old time my Scottish junglers. Big up Steely. Shout out to Matty and Kat. Happy anniversary to me and the Wiggo. Thank you, guys. Big up Matty and Kat. Love, love, love. Out to Dazza, my brother. Locked in over there in Tel Aviv. Man like Dashing Dazzy, you know. Big up yourself, mate. It was lovely to see you the other week down in Brighton, Dazza.

0: to the very inside edge from the outside. Johnny L hurt you so. Right, so if you are just locking in, if you are just jumping on board, welcome to Friday. The sun is shining. It's another beautiful day across the country. And it's the start of the school holidays and all that. So I know there's a lot of holidays incoming, family holidays and all of that malarkey. So if you're heading away this weekend to a nicer place than where we live, I guess, when you go on holiday, isn't it? It feels like that anyway. Then have a good one. 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I like the kids' voice at the start. 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
1: Run them up! 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
0: They're not going to learn.
1: Tesco.
0: Tesco.
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2: Children, are you ready?
1: Yes.
0: Are you ready?
1: Oh, Lord!
0: Oh, Lord! What a tune this one here. Rising Eye Records, Project One, of course it is. Sounds of the Roughneck. People, are you ready? It's a Friday. Shout out to Bucky in Peckham. Easy, Bucky. It's nice to have the show live again. Always like to hear the shout out during the recording sessions as well, though.

0: Shout out to Bucky, I just sent it to your blower. All right, brother, that's the link now. Coming on strong. Coming on strong. Everybody, Roughneck. Shout out to Five Alive locked in, my brother. Zub Zub. It's him morning, Dougsy. Joe Gill's about us with him last Saturday. He knows. Shout out Joe No Show. Locked in for the day, driving around London looking for free food. Big up Chrissy Five Alive, my brother. Big up. Out to Barrington as well. So it takes me back to Barrick Manor, Doug. Was with Joe Gill last week. Never a dull moment. There you go. Joe's fine and safe. He's out there in a... He's in La La Land with Barrington and Five Alive. He's all right. Roughneck. I'll dive into the old RCFF group chat in a little while, guys. Let me just get myself
1: Disco.
0: Climatized, yeah?
1: Disco.
0: Tesco.
1: Disco.
0: Shout out to Brad, locked in from Hatton Garden right now. Easy, Brad. Enough love, mate.
1: Disco.
0: Tesco.
1: Disco.
0: Good morning, Mr. Duggins. Disco. Mrs. Duggins and all the RCFF gang. The football was crap, but the weather's great. Have a lovely weekend, everybody. Shout out to Damien in Leicester. Big up, Damo, mate. Yeah, the football was rubbish, but here's what it is, isn't it? Old time Matty OJ. Roy. Morning, Roy. Sunshine in Dougsy's on the airwaves. Happy run, come follow Friday, guys. Old time the Burcho. Big up yourself, mate. Shout out to the egg. Said locked in at work in my yellow prison. Loving the vibes already. Shout out to you and the Wiggo. Happy anniversary. Still no mini egg on the scene. Keep us updated, egg, yeah. Love to you and the family, my brother. Big up DJ DS up there in Liverpool. Shout out to you, Dougsy. Love the 92 vibes. Shout out to my partner, Andrea, also, for helping while I've been in the house after surgery. Cool FM has kept me going. Get well soon, Mr. DS. Love to the wifey as well, all right, mate? Speedy recovery, bruv. Okay.

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Happy anniversary to me and the Wiggo. We might do that. But keep that between us, Lou and Baz, yeah? 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Easy girl. 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Hold tight, Paris. Shout

night on Saturday about getting married. She only mentioned it for 10. 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If that don't ruin everything, the set at the end will. Come on, Johnny Jungle. Let's bust the question, son. He's like, Doug, you shut up. I've already got Nimmo in my ear, old. It's a beautiful thing, JJ. And it loves up. What's the matter with him? Lovely, beautiful missus like that. Maybe it's because he can't get down on one knee because he's getting so old. She'll let you sit down and propose, all right? There's your compromise, JJ. Shout out to Anil up in the West Midlands. Nice

Greetings and salutations from a sunny Northampton. It's that time of the week. Rubbish result with a footy, but losing don't affect me that much anymore. I'm a season ticket holder at Northampton Town. It's ingrained in our DNA. Do you know what, mate? Same vibes, different kit. I'm a West Ham fan. I know the feeling, mate. Big up Newton. He said, I was going to Dan Tools and go home, but Uncle Doug's is playing the 92, so I got a second win. Mate, them kind of messages we love. Old tight Newton, I was going to Dan Tools and go home, but Doug's 92 set has given me a second win.

over and across and into this one. We're early in the show, but no time to waste. The sounds of Awesome Records, the sounds of Devious D and JJ, of course it is Cool FM's very own. And the tune

FM, yeah? Love that. Love that. Old school. Come on. We got a TJ. Shout out to the RHS ground crew. Still out here building the flower shows. Big up yourself, guys. Big up TJ, yeah? Big up the RHS ground crew. Thank you for the shout. And if you want to get your shouts read out, if you're not in the RCFF WhatsApp group, then have a look around the socials and join that. I'll put a link up again later. But yeah, the number to get you through on the WhatsApp is 0784-000-1068. That's 0784-000-1068. It's Uncle Doug's, we call it Run Come Follow Fridays. We're live till 2 o'clock on the corner on the rinse.

Shout out to all the Vibina Jungle Boat Party crew that have already copped a ticket, yeah? We're about two-thirds done, something like that. Saturday the 22nd of August, up and down the Thames. The last one of the summer, the flyers out there with a lineup on. If you want to go and have a look, head over to deftickets, deftickets.co.uk. Scroll down to the date, 22nd of August, you'll see the flyer there. Grab your tickets and come and join us for the last Vibina Jungle Boat Party of the summer. We've had two and both of them have been off the chain, mate. So yeah, we're going to sign out of a banger, 22nd of August.

straight out of Future Assassins. Left to right into this one. Urban Hype, I Feel the Heat. Actually was the flip side to A Trip to Trumpton. This one here was big tune. This one got battered back in the day. Sounds of the 1992s with a Dougsy. 11:45 on a Friday. Not just any Friday. Run, come, follow Friday. Shout out to my Wigo on her anniversary. Married 7 years ago today. What a week that was, eh, Wigo? Shout out to the Nimmos for all your help at that time there, honestly. I never say thank you enough.

out to Morph. Just in case I've got your ears, my brother. I know you said you listen when you can. Shout out to Morph. Big up my Dagenham crew, yeah. I'll take all my OG Namas. Shout out to Morph. Good to see you the other day, brother.

0: All right. 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
1: If you believe it, if you believe it.
0: Shout out to man like D Cruz. It was lovely to meet you for the properly for the first time a little while ago. A couple of months ago it was now, but yeah. Old tight D Cruz, yeah, legendary. This one, I Believe, the 92 revamp.

to Assassin's Earner earlier. This one, Rhythm Come Forward. I think this is a Chrome and Time remix, maybe. Can't remember now, but anyway, it's a big tune. It's out of the year of 1992. And that's where we'd be at today.

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As always, lifting my spirits with the RCFF magic. Big love to all. Yo, Nick Croft, all of our love back to you as well, me old mucker. Garden's looking lovely, mate. 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You've really got that there, proper. He's jumped over the wall and he's over next doors. Nah, big up, Nick. That looks lovely, mate. Shout out to my Wiggo. I love you as well. Love is in the air. Rhythm, come forward.

0: Hold tight, shorty. Easy Brother said that the cruise tune reminds me of the early days of Milwaukee's. Had a tape of Slipmat and Swanee that was on, got rinsed to death. A little bit of knowledge here from Reese. He said the Roll the Beat sample off of the Hype AWOL set is when D Groove Watch Out got dropped and reloaded. T for Tremendous. Shout out to Bradley, big up the Cambridge crew. Hold tight, Lou and Baz as well, yeah? Right, let's get rid of this one because it's finished now anyway. Right, so I'm going to send this one out to everybody that is in the RCFF WhatsApp group, yeah? You know when you've got a WhatsApp group and it's like the number gets banded about a bit, you start getting them people come in and they join and then you give it about 10 seconds and they say, I've got this great crypto opportunity, you know, there was stocks and shares analysis and all that. So this tune actually popped up in a group the other day after the wonderfully beautiful Abs deleted a few of them across this week. This tune actually popped into the group in a week, so I'm going to play it today and send it out to all the scammers out there.
1: Morning.
2: Morning. Have you got any spam?
3: I don't like spam.
0: We don't like spam, do we, Abs?

Have you got any more spam? Not in our WhatsApp group, we ain't. Abs is over there with a baseball bat on the door. She's like an old school bouncer, you know them ones from back in the day. Any lip, mate, she gets the old bat out from behind the door and chases you off down the road.

Message reads, maximum respect to all the Boogie Times crew. Big up Dan Donnelly for letting me remix this one. Big up Stevie Lee. He's another Essex legend, old Stevie Lee. He's an undercover one though. Big love, Steve.

0: Right, time to move it over. Left to right. The remix. Sounds of the Criminal Minds, of course it is. The original was Baptized by a Dub. The remix is called a Re-Baptized by a Dub. But we know it as...
1: Go with the flow.
0: Exactly, I couldn't have said it any better myself. Love the original, love the remix. I'm not even sure what one I love the most. I love them both. Wicked Man, Where You Are Got Eyes.
2: Wicked Man, Where You Are Got Eyes.
0: Yeah.
2: Bami say, Wicked Man, Where You Are Got Eyes.
0: Tell him again.
2: Bami say, Wicked Man, Where You Are Got Eyes.
0: Sounds of the Cooler Rinse.
2: Bami say, Wicked Man, Where You Are Got
0: Eyes. Sounds of the Uncle Dougs. And we're in 1992 today. That is where the DeLorean has taken us. We have flux capacitated. All the way back to the Tesco warehouse. Them times there. Just after 12 o'clock, I've just noticed we are now officially in Friday afternoon. Come ride the rhythm with we.

Right, let's get into this one. Hear the melody, feel the vibes. The original mix, house crew, we are hardcore. Are you ready? What a rhythm this one. Shout out to Floyd Dice, Nino, Micro. Pick up the house crew. Pull up that one there. What a chill. You know what? I usually play the remix more than I play this one. I love the remix, but when I play this one, it reminds me, this was a banger and all. Again, shout out to Floyd Dice. I'll take Nino and Micro. Pick up my house crew family, yeah. Adam at my 50th birthday. Legends, a lot of them. Shout out to Jamie G. Did you see your name pop up there, James? Big love to you, my brother. Big up the United Colours of Jungle family. Hold tight, Jamie G, every time. Are you ready now? I said, are you ready now? One more time. Are you ready now?

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The new one went up yesterday or the day before. Are you ready now? YouTube.com/runcomfollow Uncle Doug, yeah? We got stuff going up all the time over there. So if you ain't subscribed, do it now. Dreams become reality if you believe in yourself.

That was always going to be a suspect switch over that one. SL2 on the remix. The original was Psychotropic and the Rhythm Hypnosis. Coming, Rude Boy. Big ol' Slip Matt Lime on the remix of this one here. The original was an 80s house classic.

0: All right, it's a little overhanging mixer, this one. It's a nightmare for a DJ. But what a rhythm. Sounds of Progression. This one called On a Rubbish Tip. Love this one when it was out back in the day. Love it now, same way. Are you ready? Time to kick the rhyme. Are you ready now?
1: Kick the rhyme, coming straight from the mind.
0: And the memories come rushing back. Nathan Wade Plumstead, written all over this one. Pull up that one there. Yeah, that one's got memories written all over it, that one now. If you did get down to the Tesco warehouse in 92, like, I went a lot of places through 92, but that was the spot for me, man. That was the spot. Nathan Wade Plumstead, what? Shout out to all the crew that used to get down there and all of the crew that used to put on events down there, of course. All the DJs and MCs and dancers and production and lighting and sound and security. All the people that made them times so memorable for us, yeah? Old Time My Desire crew, big up Phil Desire. Yeah, man. Shout out to Lloyd Anthony as well. Legendary. Big up DJ Unity, Busby. Shout out to man like Erkan, yeah? Hold tight, Roland. All the crew from back in the day. My heroes then, man. Are you ready? Till we kick the rhyme.

0: Old tight John Paul, big up JP, yeah. Shout out to Roy as well. Easy, guys. Roy, big up. JP, big up. Old tight Joe Gill, good to hear from you, mate. You've been getting shout-outs all day. Five Alive and Barrington and them, man, been bigging you up. Bubbling Friday Business, appreciate your so much, show so much. Keeps me feeling young, big 50 next year. Same as all my brothers on the Black Market chat. Big up all of you. Much love. Old tight Dan Benham, yeah, big up Dan. Yes, Dougsy. Ty locked in from Stanwell Food Bank. Sorry, my eyes weren't working properly. Big shout out to all the RCFF gang. If I'm in the right year, I'd love to hear Searching for My Rizla if there's time. If I come across it, mate, you are in the right year. If I come across it, I'll play it just for you. All right, mate? I'll probably forget it's for you, so keep your lug holes out. Message reads, right, it was mine and my missus' anniversary yesterday, 15 years strong. Big love to all those still in love. Ah, we love that. Big up, sick boy. Happy anniversary, mate. And I echo that. Shout out to everybody who loves being in love, yeah. Big up, Matty OJ. Sleeves looking wicked, bro. Proper. Yes, Dougsy, back to the hardcore again. Loving the show as always. Hold tight, Jambon. Easy, Jambon. Shout out to all the crew locked in Berlin right now. Hold on, let's wait for this little breakdown. Message reads, oi, oi, we'd be chuffed for a chat here at Objects Vinyl Manufacturing in Berlin. We're locked in every Friday. Should have a chat with you, like, actually, you know. Big up yourself, you guys. Big up S and all the crew over at Objects Vinyl Manufacturing, Berlin, Germany. Love it that you're locked in every Friday, guys. Hopefully I'll start hearing from you regular, yeah, every week. Love, love, love. I'll type Richard in Toot Hill. Firing selection, Dougsy, happy anniversary to you and the wife. To the Wiggo. So many more happy years together. Most definitely, mate. Big up Richard in Toot Hill. Shout to Terrorize. Good to have your ears, mate. Locked in live, loving the 92 vibes. Counting down the next hour to finish a half day at work before a weekend away. Camping, crossed out, glamping with the family. Love that. Big Ollie Morgan. Enjoy your weekend, Ollie, mate. Love to you and the family, yeah. Another perfect selection again, Dougsy. Respect. Alto Rangy G, big up, mate. Oi, oi, Dougsy. Thank you for coming on Monday. Damn it a bit. Oh, mate, big up, Morph. Bruv, I would never have been anywhere else, mate. Shout out to Flyer D, Brave in the Grave crew, all listening in. Big up yourself, Morph. I played Future Sound already. Hopefully you caught that one earlier. And I did give you a little shout earlier, but just in case you've only just locked in. Big up, Morph, yeah? Big up all my Dagenham OGs. That was a bit rude of me interrupting there, wasn't it? Yeah, one more time. Big up Flyer D, yeah. Gone, but most definitely not forgotten. He was a cool FM DJ for quite a while. So like I said earlier, a lot of you guys would probably know him from back when he was a cool DJ. But yeah, to us lot, he was Danny Lovett. You know what I mean? Flyer D come further down the line. So big up Morph. Shout out to Keepy Tucker, Stevie Lee, Jacko, everyone that I saw over there. Jimmy Wise, who else? Nunny. All of you lot that was at the funeral. Love, yeah? Big up all Dagenham legends. A lot of yous. Right. Let's get into the next one.
1: All 28 gone mad boy.
0: Shout out to my Worthing gang, yeah, big up. Inflate your chest. Hold tight, Danny C, yeah. Big up the Stearns crew. 92 Stearns crew. Hold tight, Sherry. She said I always walk with my head in the clouds. Wow. One more time, big up the Objects Vinyl Manufacturing crew in Berlin, yeah? Enough love, guys. So this one. Now R28 Gun Bad Boy. A guy called Gerald Juicebox. Straight out of Manchester.

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Old Tight Genius, all the crew upstairs in the office, big up, yeah. To all my Rinse and Cool family.

Yeah, the original Bucky Bunk. Come on. I used to be listening to the radio at home and I did. Big up the Bucky Bunk Ravers in Dagenham. Then it'll be round the squat. I didn't really know him that well then. I couldn't really go round the squat until a bit later in my life when I started knocking about with them. But yeah, I used to hear these shouts to people that were my oldest that I knew were round the corner having the best time. I weren't quite there yet. Big up the Bucket Bong Ravers out of Dagenham Town. Yeah, you know you all are.

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And we get all the old mob back together again and we'll have a one last dance together, yeah? Before none of us can move. We've all got bad backs, arthritis. God knows what else. So yeah, Morph, we'll definitely do that, all right? I'll grab your number out the phone and we'll link it all up, all right, mate? All right, so we're going to pull this one down. And because I'm reminiscing about all my old Dagenham lot, big up Flyer D and all the gang, yeah? I'm going to send this one out to all of my Dagenham crew, right? Because everybody that... Listen, as we've got older, everyone's at a slowdown, innit? You know, a lot of people can't smoke no more, don't smoke, don't do this, don't do that. Back in the day, mate, we was all murder. It was rife. So I'm going to send this one out to all my OG Dagenham heads, wherever you are in the world right now, yeah? Sometimes them funerals, as sad as they are, they bring us together and they serve a different purpose as well, innit? Do you know what I mean? As sad as it is to say goodbye, it also reforms bonds and links and stuff like that. And a lot of time we do the, yeah, we're going to get together and we don't. But a lot of time we do. So the last thing you could do for us, Danny Flyer D, was bring us all together to celebrate the love for you, mate. And yeah, this one's for all my Dagenham, old school. £15, £8, £90 Oz crew, yeah? 6.5 on the beat. Rizla Bass, this one. I remember you hanging out the window up the Eiffel Mall back in the day with it. Was it Nicky Terrace? I swear you two lived together above the... might have been above the bookies. So I swear I remember that. I might be lying. I was only a younger Wolf. I'm younger than you lot. Rizla. So all my half-time Oranges crew, yeah, this one. When I was a youth. Hey, pull up that one there, yeah, send this one out. Now we've got someone else to send it out to. Apart from my Dagenham crew, send it out to Mikey Rough But Sweet Sound System. Locked in, locked on. Yeah, bruv, I'm going to send this one out to you as well. Big up Mikey and shout out to the governor, wifey. I'll type my Rough But Sweet crew, yeah? Notting Hill Carnival gang. Just around the corner.

0: What a tune. What an appropriate tune for all of us, lot, eh? Right. And now we enter into this one. Had a choice of two mixes. We've gone for this one, the cuff mix. Body Snatch, Euphony, a.k.a. Just for you, London. London. London. From the very edge. Body Snatch, Euphony, the cuff mix. Yes. Just for you, London.
1: Just for you, London.
0: What a rhythm, eh? Especially if you was from London.
1: Just for you, London.
0: I mean, it's a good tune anyway, isn't it? But if you was from London when this one dropped in the rave, mate, back in the day.
1: Just for you, London.
0: Tribal calling. Big up a London crew, yeah? 1992, Cool FM, Rinse FM with a Dougsy.

Shout out to a man like Danny Barton over there in Seven Oaks. Massive happy birthday out to the girlfriend out to your girlfriend. Very rude, don't we? Happy birthday, Emily, 40 years old. Never say a woman's age, don't, because that's two strikes. Big up Danny and Emily, yeah. Big love to you guys over in Seven Oaks. Happy birthday, Emily. Shout out to Betch. Big up Shorty, all the crew in the group, yeah. Love, love, love, love.

out to Matty OJ. Do you know about that? Think about that one. That's quite a... that's a question that needs thinking about before answering that one. Maybe Eastman, maybe. I'll have a think, mate. I'll have a think. Out to Nick in E6. Good to have your lug holes, brother. Good afternoon to you too, Nick in E6.

to the very inside edge, Nino the Gun. 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Two in a row. CMC, that's the producer on the next one, yeah? If you know who that is, you know that he gets a lot of play on this show under a different name. The track is entitled Jungle Fever, 1992. Jungle was just starting to peek up over the sofa to have a little look what was going on in the front room. It was actually becoming a thing rather than just a sound. And tunes like this were definitely instrumental in getting that sound to become what was to become jungle music that took over the whole country. Big up Mr. Chris McFarlane, aka Potential Bad Boy, aka CMC. This one here. Jungle.

0: Some Prototype Jungle for your luggles right there. CMC Jungle Fever. Big up all the Ibiza Records crew. Yeah, shout out to Paul and all of the family. All right. So let me check the time because I get the feeling it's nearly 1 o'clock. 10 to 1. We're not at the final furlong yet, but we're nearly there, yeah? Shout out to everybody locked in right now, whether you're on your lunch break or whether you're at work or whether you're off work or whether you don't work, whether you're on holiday, at home, in the car, in the kitchen, whatever, yeah? Big up to you. Thank you for locking in. It is Uncle Doug's on call. It is Uncle Doug's on rinse. You're not going mad. I'm on two radio stations at the same time. Isn't technology a wonderful thing? Right, the next one. We had one from Criminal Minds earlier. It was the remix of Go With The Flow. But this one's the OG of this one here.
1: Take my hand.
0: Who knows it already then? Who knows it already?

Locked in, finished work for the summer, emotional day today. Leaving 20 children and Jasmine, my biggest girl, leaving primary school. Gonna need a drink tonight. Happy birthday to Richie Random for tomorrow. Happy birthday, my old China plate, from all of us, yeah. Happy birthday, Richie Random. Big love to Richie Kim and all your lot, yeah.

Shout to Matty OJ, easy mate. Message reads, hi, massive shout out to all the listeners. Happy anniversary to you and the Wiggo. From Rodney and Battersea. Big up Rodney and Battersea, nice one mate. Big love. Big up for the shout, where are we? That's the wrong one. Big up Dougsy and shout out to everybody at the Flip the Streets art exhibition in Swansea. From Pembrokeshire Coast, Al. Big up yourself, Al. Add to the Pembrokeshire crew. Love to you all, yeah. Everybody at the Flip the Streets art exhibition in

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God, we love this one around here. SLM. Sounds nice and slow, of course it is. Touch up your bass for this one.

0: I can feel a rewind coming in. 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It's a special dedication to all y'all.
1: Stand still, if you will.
0: If you will.
1: Come, I have no lyrics to spill.
0: Yeah, man.
1: Special dedication to each and everybody about them.
0: Can we? Shall we? Should we? Why don't we? Pull up. That is a big tune, isn't it? SLM. Nice and slow. 1992. Yeah, I mean, there was jungle about before 92, but we didn't really know at the time it was jungle. But definitely, jungle was definitely taking a stronghold through the year of 1992. So yeah, big up all of my junglists out there that found it later down the line. You've got tunes like this to thank for all of the beautiful times we've spent together. Second time around, never time to screw or to frown.

Turn the mic on, Doug Z. So there you have it in its entirety, SLM, nice and slow. What a tune that is for a Friday afternoon, eh? So I just went outside the studio just to make sure that the sun hadn't run away, and I bumped into my old mate Daddy Nature outside. He will be back live on your radio very soon as well. I know that loads of you lot love that Rompers Reggae Shack show every month. Well, now it's every 2 weeks. Is that right? That is right, isn't it? Yeah, glad I got that right. I'm going to stitch myself right up. Second and the fourth Friday of every month before me, Romper, Dancy, and Mr. Bounce as well now, yeah? Yeah, yeah. You lot ain't even ready for Mr. Bounce. He's better than the other two of them. I don't know why he ain't been here from the start. Anyway, love to my Rompers Reggae crew. Catch them back live very, very soon. But for now, we're going to give you the sounds of something from DJ Trace, something that I heard for the first time in 1992 at Stern's in Worthing, the house on the hill. I remember it like it was yesterday. How can so many of years have flown by? It's crazy. But yeah, this one sounds Rude Boy Hardcore with the sample of Enya. You know it, innit? Sail away, sail away. You know that one. Rude Boy Hardcore, 92.

as we whip them into shape. The original Styles, every Friday, 11 till 2. Uncle Dogs, Run, Come, Follow, Cool Rinse. We give them the music.

Jumping on the Music Madness label coming in next. It was the blue one. Suedo Free. A little bit more of this one. And then we're getting to the next one. As we fly past the 1 o'clock hour, inside the final furlong, the power hour, the last hour. Shout out to the Beat Herder crew this weekend, that's where you catch me, up there on Sunday. On the Fortress stage, can't wait, 7 till 8 is the set time. I would have been playing the set that kind of takes you into the World Cup final. I had it all planned what I was going to do. Then Thomas Tuchel. Don't talk about the football.

0: Hold tight, shorty. He said currently locked away in my office at the school where I work. It's sports day today. If the kids see me, I'll get roped into doing something strenuous. Not today, thank you. I'm too old. Get out of there, shorty. Show them what time it is. Yeah, we're going to spoon race and that. Hold tight, Rob. We got the Swindon crew. Easy, Rob. Shout out to my Swindon family. Yeah, big up, big up. All right, so the next one, as he's turned up inside here and he likes a bit of reggae, I'm going to send this next one out to my brother, Daddy Nature, Romper's Reggae Shack. Yeah, shout out to all of the Reggae Land crew. Is it August the 1st and 2nd? 1st and 2nd of August at the Milton Keynes Bowl. We'll be back down there again representing Romper's Reggae Shack. But if you're there, make sure you come. I guarantee if you come and stick your head in now, I don't even care about all them big acts. Trust me, the vibe's always where we be at.
1: Brothers and sisters.
0: This one's for Romper.
1: Said, how you doing? I hope you're doing fine. Brothers and sisters, good day. Said, how you doing? I hope you're doing fine.

Oh, yeah, this one here is the tune that keeps on giving, isn't it? It keeps on building and building and building and building. Like me with a pack of Rizla. LTJ Book of Demons theme on a Friday afternoon. Leave.

We'll get out of that and into this. Big old Frost on the remix of this one. Armageddon, News at 10, the refix. And if you can get away with turning your setup right now and your bass, you can thank me later. This one has got a bass line. Make your nose tickle. You know them ones. It's coming. Hold tight, JP, bigging up your beautiful daughter. Hold tight, Charlotte. Right, hold on to your hats.

shout out to Danny B over there in Troy, Texas. Big up yourself, Dougsy. Shout out to Roma. Shout out to Shane, Johnny Jungle, Jagger. All the crew, yeah, big love. Old tight Danny. 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

A shout out to all the RCFF gang. Big Daddy Lou, me and the Wiggo on our anniversary as well. Says he loves this tune here. Big up, Nick. Sweaty, long hair over face, eyes not focusing, not a care in the world. Memories, how lucky were we? Nick, I couldn't have said it better myself. It's mad to think once upon a time we both had long hair, isn't it? We ain't even got a fringe between us.

0: This one dedicated to all the champion posse. US Massive, hold tight.
1: Well, you know about them tune now. Big up Remo Don. Well, you know about them tune. Big up the Boogie Beat Records crew, yeah? Where are we going with it?

0: 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It's wonderful and it's marvellous.
1: Now this one dedicated to all the champion posse.
0: Yeah, man. Dedicated to all the Cool FM crew, the Rinse FM crew. All my lovers of the 92. Remo Don, big up your chest. This one, wonderful. Weekend Rush Business. Yeah. Second time around.

pulling that one up again to Robbo. I've never seen him bust that dance move ever. Wow. His knee come up for his chest piece almost. Third time around on this one. Blimey, it must be Friday afternoon. Shout out to the cool family, the Rinse Crew. In the words of Vardy, big on the Dolphin Whisperer, if you're out there, brother. Third time around.

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1: So we take it from deck two to deck one. Three Thieves and a Liar. Alien and Monster was the label foreseeing the future, aka prophecy.
2: Prophecy.
1: Like this. That one's solid. You know what? Roma just said, big up Eastman. We're going to wheel up this one for Eastman and all the original Cool FM crew back in 1992. I think that might have even been before the 0860395262 even come onto the scene. But big up Brocky and Easy D and all them man there that I learned this trade off of, I swear. All of these tunes, I love them and know them because of Cool FM. So big up Eastman. Shout out to Smurf as well, of course. But all the Cool crew in 92, this one's you, yeah?
0: This is the national anthem.

That's a little banger, that one, isn't it? Shout out to Daddy Nature, Romper on the road. Cycle safe, me old mucker. Shout out to my Romper's Reggae gang, yeah, every time. It's a good tune, this one.

calling. I wonder who Colin was that they sung about on this song. Do you hear me calling? Clumsy, clumsy calling. All right, we're going to go into the next one. Let's check the time quickly. The time sponsored by Cool FM and Rinse FM is 13:31. 29 minutes to go, guys. Into this one. The Good Over Evil mix, Sacred. Keep on going. The flip.

Do it. Shout out to the phone line crew, be keeping me on my tootsies today, for real.

shout to Shorty. If I come across them, mate, I'll get them on. But kind of running out of time now. But big up yourself, Shorty. Old time West Ham Paul, locked in, mate. Still gutting about the footy. Happy birthday for tomorrow, West Ham Paul, yeah. Big love, me old mate. Happy birthday, son. Shout out to Ty. I just saw the tune that you requested right at the start of the show. I ain't come across it yet, Ty. If I do, it'll get played, all right, mate?

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Do you know what? We had the Baptized by a Dub remix earlier, wasn't it? I just stumbled across the original. We're going to play that as well.

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I like the bit that's coming up in a minute. Bam, bam, bam. Bam, bam. Here we go. Big up the Texas crew. Locked in, locked on. Shout out to Alex Corwin. Easy out. Big up my Texas gang. Love, love. 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Still got your ears. Love that. Big up, Steve, mate.

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But it's for you. I know you love the next one. Bit more of this one first. Fire like this.

from the Criminal Mind, giving you Baptism by a Dove. Into this one here, Rebel MC, Prince Lincoln Thompson. Sounds of I Can't Get No Sleep. It's a banger. We ain't done yet. The show ain't done yet. You ready? You ready? You ready? Come, Rude Boy. Soundboy. Soundboy. The Metal Bolt Science. Listen it good.

Shout out to Kev Purnell. 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

Hold tight, Stevie Lee. 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I know a lot of yous are still out there. I know. Big love to all my Dagenham family, yeah, one more time. Shout out to Flyer D. Hold tight to Jackos, yeah. Big up, Stevie Lee.

right, guys, that is pretty much it for this week. Not quite, but almost. One second. Oh, I had to have a quick cough there off out. Right, let's get rid of that one. I don't know what I'm doing now. Right, anyway, guys, thank you for locking in and listening as always. Shout to all the phone line crew, whether you're on the studio phone or whether you're coming through on the RCFF WhatsApp group. Love to each and every one of you. If you want to join the WhatsApp group, keep an eye on my socials. I'll put the link up again later on. And yeah, we're about 200 members deep now and it don't stop. Honestly, there's banter. Obviously, with the football going on, there's been a lot of that, but that's going to ease off now. But yeah, it's good vibes in. Anyone who don't bring good vibes gets the elbow straight away. So yeah, I'll put the link up in a bit, and if you want to come and join us throughout the week catching jokes, then you're more than welcome. Shout to the Beat Herder crew this weekend. That's where you can catch me if you're out raving, right up north near Blackpool up that way. Shout to my Wigo on our wedding anniversary today, 7 years deep of marriage and a whole lot of more years on top of that. And yeah, better today than yesterday. Better yesterday than the day before. Yeah? Shout out to Wigo. Love ya. And I'll be back here, same bat time, same bat channel, next week, 11 till 2 on a Friday. And remember, it's in the daytime. Come check out the vibes. I'll see you back here. Keep it cool. Keep it rinsed. Peace and love, whatever you're up to. Enjoy the sunshine. Be lucky. Be safe. Peace.

Yes, yes, people. Your boy back once again, Jeremy Sylvester, back for another Garage Paradise Sessions only here on Rinse FM. Every third Friday of the month, 2 till 4 p.m. Bringing you the freshest underground music around, old and new. Good for you.

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you're locked into your boy Jeremy Sylvester. First hour of vintage Jeremy Sylvester tracks. 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

Miller, Onyx Stone. That's 22nd of August, London sessions at Basinghouse Shoreditch. And then also, we've got the first Birmingham event, daytime rave, August 29th, down at the Drop Inn in Digbeth.

Quiet, Dr. Pepper, Mikey DJ, DJ MJ, DJ L Dot. 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You can go straight to Skiddle.

Once again, I take to your boy Jeremy Sylvester. This is the Garage Paradise Sessions on here on Rinse FM. 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

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There's no escape.

house Negroes, in the field.

0: What is good, guys? We are back here at the London Royal Docks at the North Face Climb Festival, and we are going to be catching up with some of the climbers who have made it into the final tomorrow. So let's introduce the first one. Joe Goodacre, could you come in? Hello. Come take a seat. Joe, how are you feeling? How are you feeling today? How was the climb? How did it go?
1: I'm feeling great. It was really, really fun. I had an amazing time, and I can't wait to get back on the wall again.
0: Are you excited that you made it through? Or did you think it was a given anyway?
1: Well, hey, nothing's ever a given out here.
0: Especially with climbing, right?
1: Oh, yeah, for sure. I mean, you could do a little slip, and there's a lot of risk out there. So
0: right.
1: I'm glad I... had a control fall into the water.
0: Amazing. And to someone who isn't a vet when it comes to climbing, it can just look like going from the bottom to the top, right? But there's so much strategy that goes into it. How do you approach a climb?
1: I feel like... I guess it depends on the type of climb that I'm doing, but in this event, I think it's really important to be able to visualize yourself doing the climb beforehand and have a general plan, but be able to adapt while you're on the wall. And,
0: right.
1: If you need to change something, do that.
0: Right. And what do you think is harder, the physical or the mental challenge of climbing?
1: I feel like... at least in this event, the mental is very, very challenging because you never really do anything quite like it where you're climbing over the water and one tiny little mistake can cost you a lot more than in other competitions.
0: Right. And I've seen quite a few people going down in that water. You didn't make a splash today?
1: Not until after I got to the top.
0: Okay, so. Nice. Nice. And is there anything you do differently for your next climb, considering we're at the finals tomorrow?
1: I guess I just got to go all out, go as fast as I can.
0: Go as fast as you can. Well, race to the top. And are there any climbers that you are particularly like watching out for tomorrow? Any healthy rivalry competition?
1: No, not necessarily. I got a lot of really good friends competing out here, so it's always fun to try and beat them.
0: Yeah. And what are your hopes for tomorrow then?
1: I mean, obviously to win, but...
0: Let's go! I love that. Would you be happy with the second, third, though? We're just trying to make it to top three, or we're just trying to... We're going for the gold.
1: Yeah, I mean, there's no backing out. You just got to go.
0: Love that. And what's been your favorite part of the North Face Climb Festival thus far?
1: I think the crowd's been really amazing. It's super fun to see all the people who are really enjoying and seeing the sport.
0: Yeah, I love that. Well, thank you so much for coming in and talking to us, Joe.
1: Yeah, thank you so much for having me.
0: That's it. We're going to get your next partner up soon, and we are going to run some tunes, and we will be back shortly.

Back in the day when I never had a name. Now on stage got a little bit of fame. Now on stage got a little bit of fame. Got a little bit of fame, yeah. Back in the day. Back in the day when I never had a name. Now on stage got a little bit of fame. Now on stage got a little bit of fame. Got a little bit of fame.

0: about like knowing your strengths, knowing your weaknesses, and identifying the best way up for yourself.
1: Yeah, that's yeah, because you see some people take a certain route, but yours could be completely different, or you might even use a toe to get round there.
0: Exactly.
1: I remember when I first got into climbing, I was like, this is mental, like it's just completely like far from what I thought it would be.
0: Yeah.
1: Is there anything you will do differently for your next climb tomorrow?
0: Ooh, I think maybe just go for it a little bit more. Just push myself a little bit more, and yeah, really see how fast I can go.
1: Yeah, I love that. And is there any climbers in particular that are here today that you are kind of like, oh, they're going to be heavy competition?
0: I mean, there were some pretty fast women out there today.
1: Yeah.
0: Julia Kruder being, I think, the fastest today.
1: Right.
0: She was amazing. Yeah, it's just so cool to see them race up that wall and like feel the energy of the crowd here. So I'm rooting for everyone. I'm here for fun.
1: I know it's community, right? At the end of the day, community climbing, community radio, we love that. And for you, what is harder, the physical or the mental aspect of climbing?
0: Definitely the mental. With events like this and disciplines of climbing like this, like I'm terrified of this. So it's like definitely a mental game. And I'm just proud that I actually did it.
1: Yeah, like chasing your fears.
0: Yeah, because like, I know I can climb and I trust in my ability, but for some reason just doing it above water and having that exposure and not having like a harness makes it feel so much scarier. So yeah, but it's kind of nice to face your fears in that way, in that like calculated risk, like pro way.
1: Beautiful, beautiful stuff. Well, thank you so much for chatting to us.
0: Thank you.
1: And good luck tomorrow.
0: Thank you so much.
1: And remember, guys, if you want to come here tomorrow, you can. There are still tickets on Dice. If you want to see the final of these amazing, incredible climbers, you can. So thank you, Molly.
0: Thanks for having me.
1: Take care.

0: Welcome back, guys. We are here live with Rince on the radio right now at the London Royal Docks with the North Face Climb Festival. We are talking to the climbers who have passed and qualified for the finals tomorrow. So next up, we have Jonathan Sin. Woo, woo, woo, woo, woo. Hello, hello. How are you?
1: I'm good.
0: Good. There's your mic.
2: Thanks for having me.
0: Thanks for coming. Well, let's start from the very top. How did you get into climbing?
2: Oh, I started climbing at 18 after watching the film Free Solo.
0: Oh, I love that. A film inspired you.
2: It was a good time.
0: And how old are you now then?
2: I'm 25.
0: 25. Okay, seven years. Okay.
2: Can't call myself a beginner anymore.
0: No, you are not a beginner. You're advanced. You're intermediate. No, advanced. We're in the finals. You're advanced.
2: Yes, somehow.
0: And how did that round go for you?
2: That was nerve-wracking. When we were in the isolation in the back, everyone was very serious.
0: Really?
2: My legs were shaking.
0: Did you get serious back there?
2: Ooh, people are on it. But once you're on the wall, everything feels so much better. You don't...
0: The wind blowing in your hair, going with the flow.
2: You don't think about anything. You just focus on the next move and somehow you're at the top by some miracle.
0: Beautiful. And how was the top? Did you take the good route? Just going from the bottom to the top, but there's a lot of calculation and strategy that goes into it. How do you best approach a climb?
2: I always try and look at the routes or the boulder beforehand, like plan out every single move I'm gonna do. Have like a rough plan, but also leave some space for improvising. Mm-hmm. Like, you want to just trust your feeling. But mainly it's the mindset. Like if you can go in being confident and just smash it. Like you think everything is easy, convince yourself that way. Mm-hmm. And it will feel like that.
0: Brainwash yourself. We love that. And is there anything you would do differently in the next climb?
2: Ooh. I'll try and be less nervous in the back. Mm-hmm. Try and enjoy it more. Mm-hmm. Talk to everyone else. I'm just psyched to be here.
0: Yeah, so. You're going to enjoy yourself and have fun.
2: It's going to be a good time.
0: That is the main...
2: Time.
0: That is the main...

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1: Check.

0: Welcome back, people. It is Savannah here, and we are live on Rinse FM right now at the North Face Climb Festival 2026. People have climbed the wall, they've qualified, we've got the finals tomorrow. So I am talking to some of the climbers right now. And next up, we've got Nathan. How are you?
1: Hello, I'm all good, thank you.
0: How are you feeling? How are the energy levels on a scale of 1 to 10 after that climb?
2: That got me really psyched. So actually, I kind of just want to do it again, to be honest.
0: Yeah, did you have a good time?
2: That was really good. I'm lucky to do the Dino Comp soon, so I'm going to have one more chance.
0: Oh, amazing.
2: Yeah.
0: And tomorrow?
2: Unfortunately, I came 20th, so not quite enough to make it tomorrow.
0: Okay, but do you know what? It's the spirit.
2: I've enjoyed it a lot.
0: Right, it's the really vibe. Yeah. There's a lot of good competitors here today as well.
2: Yeah, a lot of pro climbers. We have like Olympic medalists as well.
0: Literally. I mean, it's a hard battle up there, really, isn't it, when you've got Olympians? But for you, I'd love to know, what is harder, the physical or the mental challenge when it comes to climbing?
2: Normally I'd say the physical side, but for this, because it's something I've not really ever done before, it's definitely the mental side.
0: I was
2: terrified before doing it, and actually it surprised me. I was less scared on the wall
0: on the way up there.
2: It actually didn't seem so bad when I was on there. Yeah, I really thought I was going to hate it, but I loved it.
0: Oh, I'm so happy for you. That's amazing. I think also, what is there to be nervous and scared about? I mean, you are all the way up that wall, though, to be fair. It looks quite terrifying looking at it right now.
2: At least, though, you know, the landing's safe and it's just water. So
0: yes,
2: lots of people have already done it. So yeah.
0: Just water. So you, you got your splash in then, did you?
2: Exactly, yeah. It actually just wanted me to, I wanted to just go again, and I want to fall in now. It's actually quite fun.
0: It's like the funnest part of the climb.
2: I think so, yeah.
0: Love that. Is there anything you would do differently on your climb?
2: I think going into it, I wasn't planning on going that fast, actually. I just wanted to get to the top.
0: Right.
2: But I think in the future, I'd go as fast as I, kind of a lot faster, with the aim that if I fall off, that's fine, because I've got to go fast enough to get into the second day. So if I fall off, then I still wouldn't have gone fast enough anyway.
0: That makes sense.
2: So I might as well just speed it, do more jumps, and probably watch more people on there, how they did it.
0: Yeah. Analyze their strategies up the wall. Because I've been saying to a lot of the other climbers, it looks like you're just going from the bottom to the top, but there's so much kind of calculation that goes into it. So how do you approach your climbs?
2: There's so much about what holds you to skip, especially when you're trying to go for speed. And then body positions. We get given a chart of like which holds you hold it and like which ones you put both hands on.
0: Yeah.
2: But actually we're not really following that. We're more going by what seems to be the most efficient route to get to the top the quickest.
0: Yeah, with speed as well.
2: With speed, yeah. Try not to make mistakes. The hardest bit is getting your feet on the holds properly when you're going fast.
0: Yeah. Who, for you, what climbers are you like most like wow about that are here today?
2: Like excited to
0: You're excited or you're kind of just inspired by them?
2: Yeah, a lot of the climbers, kind of I keep meeting people that I grew up climbing with. So even like more kind of role models when I was younger, who are then also still competing. Even I was climbing just before Sam Whitaker, who's kind of, he's one of the older climbers, but he's made tomorrow, so he's still in, so that'll be cool to watch. But also a lot of the Londoners, I'm a London guy, and a lot of my teammates are out climbing tomorrow. They've qualified, so I'm really psyched to see them crush.
0: To root them.
2: They're going to be
0: along the way. Fun. Yeah, because it's a whole little community, you know, climbing, and everyone kind of knows each other. It's really nice. How did you actually get into climbing?
2: I've been climbing 18 years now. So when I was a little child, and tried it when I was on holiday with my family in the Lake District. And then at the time I was a gymnast.
0: Oh, wow.
2: Just kind of, gymnastics was quite pressurizing sport, and climbing's just really friendly. Everyone's so nice. And so I just kind of left and joined the nearest climber I could. I was lucky, I was one by house. And then now I keep going, and there's like 30 free walls in London now, so it's changed a lot since then.
0: It's really growing.
2: It's one of the fastest growing sports in Europe.
0: Amazing. Being a little gymnast, I feel like is a bit of a hack into climbing.
2: Bit an advantage. You get a lot of that kind of upper body strength, but also coordination.

0: going in, and it definitely helps a lot of the younger kids.
1: Amazing. And is there a lesson from climbing that you've taken into everyday life, or just like that you can add into the skills of climbing?
0: Recently, one of my teammates' parents, he told me that the main thing that separates the top climbers from everyone else is they just don't make excuses. They just keep going. I think that really spoke to me and has helped me to push my training a bit further and with my competing. Just, you don't need an excuse.
1: Just keep showing up.
0: Yeah, exactly.
1: Doing the work, no matter how good or bad that looks.
0: Yeah.
1: Amazing. Keep going. Yeah, I love that. Well, thank you so much for coming
0: thank
1: and talking to us, Nathan. And I'll see you tomorrow.
0: Yeah, see you tomorrow.
1: See you tomorrow. Thank you very much. We're going to be back, guys, shortly. So let's just enjoy some tunes for the time being.

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1: I'm back and I'm about to sign out. We just had four incredible climbers, Molly, Jonathan, Nathan, and Joe. And many of them will be qualifying for the final tomorrow. So hopefully see you guys there.

it from me, guys. My name is Savannah Blake, and you have been locked into Rinse FM live all the way here at the Royal Docks. So we are going to be back tomorrow watching the final climb. And yeah, see you guys there. Thank you to all the finalists. Catch you on the flip side.

Yes, Rinse FM, it's Lou Ray. Hope you're doing good. This is the first show of my new time slot on Third Friday. So yeah, if you're listening live, hope you're having a good start to the weekend. I've got an hour for you today from my Fabric Room 2 takeover. Jolie P gets on the mic for a bit and we do our track Get Up live for the first time together. So yeah, it was a pretty sick night. Hope you enjoy it. Here until 10, keep it locked.

Yeah.

guns at? Should y'all really have to do it, bitch, bump that. I'm the queen of the shit, bitch, fuck that. Bitch, I'm on top now, where your funds at? Click, click, pad, where your guns at? Should y'all really have to do it, bitch?

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work, work, work, work, work, work, work, work, work, work, work, work, work, work, work, work, work, work, work, work, work, work, work, work, work, work, work, work, work, work, work, work, work, 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